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He stared my iron man and Rambo, and I felt a yearning for that great adventure. So many nights I woke up out of a dream,

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And then I found you, and we fell in eternal love right from the beginning. Stars falling down from the sea.

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And I think to myself, why now? Why me?

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Don't bring everybody down like this. Don't worry. It will soon pass, whatever it is. Don't worry, be happy. I'm not worried.